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4: Somerset 106 weather.
5: 61 tonight under mainly clear skies, northeasterly winds at around 5 miles an hour. High of 88 tomorrow, a blend of clouds and sun. Lows dip down to about 68 tomorrow night, mainly cloudy skies expected. Temps below average Saturday and Sunday, with highs in the low 80s. Storms both days. With your Somerset 106 forecast, I'm staff meteorologist Megan Mulford. Currently, it's 79 degrees.
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2: 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Get the forecast and high and low temperatures for today and tomorrow. 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
3: Lows dip down to about 61 tonight under partly cloudy skies. Winds out of the northeast at around 5 miles an hour. Partly cloudy tomorrow, high of 88. Tomorrow night, lows around 68. Temps below average Saturday and Sunday, with highs in the low 80s. Storms both days. With your Somerset 106 forecast, I'm staff meteorologist Megan Mulford. Currently, it's 79 degrees.
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3: Dip down to about 61 tonight under partly cloudy skies. Winds out of the northeast at around 5 miles an hour. Partly cloudy tomorrow, high of 88. Tomorrow night, lows around 68. Temps below average Saturday and Sunday with highs in the low 80s. Storms both days. With your Somerset 106 forecast, I'm staff meteorologist Megan Mulford. Right now, it's 73 degrees.
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Miles Smith, doing a little stargazing here on Thursday. Welcome along, Xander J. Thank you for being here. An 80s classic from Pat Benatar. Got that on your way. And Kelly Clarkson up next.

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3: Somerset 106 weather.
4: Partly cloudy tonight with lows around 59. Winds out of the northeast at around 5 miles an hour. Highs level off around 88 tomorrow, partly cloudy. Lows dip down to about 68 tomorrow night, partly cloudy skies. Temps below average Saturday and Sunday with highs in the low 80s. Storms possible both days. With your Somerset 106 forecast, I'm staff meteorologist Megan Mulford. Right now, 70.
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It's Maroon 5. That's Girls Like You. I'm Andrew J. Great to be hanging out with you here on your Thursday, which happens to be National Chili Dog Day. Did you have a chili dog day? The day's not up. You still have plenty of time. If you already eaten though and you need some dessert, it is also National Cheesecake Day. Oh, man. You can't go wrong with cheesecake.

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3: Partly cloudy tonight with lows around 59. Winds out of the northeast at around 5 miles an hour. Highs level off around 88 tomorrow, partly cloudy. Lows dip down to about 68 tomorrow night, partly cloudy skies. Temps below average Saturday and Sunday with highs in the low 80s. Storms possible both days. With your Somerset 106 forecast, I'm staff meteorologist Megan Mulford. Right now, 70.
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So easy to fall in love. That's Olivia Dean. Great to have you along. It's Andrew J. You having a good Thursday night? Hope so. Stick around. An 80s classic from Cyndi Lauper coming up, and I've got Ed Sheeran lined up for you, too.

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3: Partly cloudy tonight with lows around 59. Winds out of the northeast at around 5 miles an hour. Highs level off around 88 tomorrow, partly cloudy. Lows dip down to about 68 tomorrow night, partly cloudy skies. Temps below average Saturday and Sunday with highs in the low 80s. Storms possible both days. With your Somerset 106 forecast, I'm staff meteorologist Megan Mulford. Currently 68.
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1: Somebody having a birthday? 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And each Friday, one lucky birthday from that week will win a large pizza and cheese sticks from Eubank Pizza. Happy birthday from Eubank Pizza, now with two locations in Eubank and in Somerset.

Hunter X, that's Golden. And it's Andrew J. Love with you on your Thursday. Thanks for hanging out. National Cheesecake Day. Did you find cheesecake today? You still have time. I'm just saying. Hang on. I got Benson Boone lined up.

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4: Partly cloudy tonight with lows around 59. Winds out of the northeast at around 5 miles an hour. Highs level off around 88 tomorrow, partly cloudy. Lows dip down to about 68 tomorrow night, partly cloudy skies. Temps below average Saturday and Sunday, with highs in the low 80s. Storms possible both days. With your Somerset 106 forecast, I'm staff meteorologist Megan Mulford. Currently 68.
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0: Highs level off around 59. Overnight, under partly cloudy skies, winds out of the northeast at around 5 miles an hour. A blend of clouds and sun Friday. High temperatures reach up to 88. Lows level off around 68. Friday night, partly cloudy skies. Chance for storms Saturday and Sunday with highs in the low 80s. With your Somerset 106 forecast, I'm staff meteorologist Megan Mulford. Currently 68.
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Boy, love that. That's Bruno Mars. He's just finished up a residency in London. Sold out show for all, what, 4 or 6 appearances there? That is Risk It All. Todd here playing the hits like Tao Cruise Dynamite coming up, Quarter Flash, and Maroon 5 in just a bit.

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1: Hey, where you going? 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
1: Somerset 106 weather.
2: Lows level off around 59 overnight under partly cloudy skies. Winds out of the northeast at around 5 miles an hour. A blend of clouds and sun Friday. High temperatures reach up to 88. Lows level off around 68 Friday night. Partly cloudy skies. Chance for storms Saturday and Sunday with highs in the low 80s. With your Somerset 106 forecast, I'm staff meteorologist Megan Mulford. Currently, it's 66 degrees.
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1: It's Memories and Maroon 5. Congratulations to pop star Madison Beer and L.A. Chargers quarterback Justin Herbert. They are engaged. Exciting for those two lovebirds. Got Pharrell Williams happy on the way.

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Circles Post Malone in Pink and Sober a little bit ago. 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So there you go. Brian Adams Heaven, we've got that coming up.

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2: Level off around 59 overnight under partly cloudy skies. Winds out of the northeast at around 5 miles an hour. A blend of clouds and sun Friday. High temperatures reach up to 88. Lows level off around 68 Friday night. Partly cloudy skies. Chance for storms Saturday and Sunday with highs in the low 80s. With your Somerset 106 forecast, I'm staff meteorologist Megan Mulford. Currently, it's 66 degrees.
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2: This is Officer Theodore Wax with the Somerset Police Department. 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

Dreams and Cranberries and Mariah Carey and I'll Be There. Of course, the remake of the old Jackson 5 song from way back when. And a live performance at that. Big hit back in the day. Stand by for Outkast, Robert Palmer, Teddy Swims, all coming up.

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5: Somerset 106 weather.
6: Level off around 59 overnight under partly cloudy skies. Winds out of the northeast at around 5 miles an hour. A blend of clouds and sun Friday. High temperatures reach up to 88. Lows level off around 68 Friday night. Partly cloudy skies. Chance for storms Saturday and Sunday with highs in the low 80s. With your Somerset 106 forecast, I'm staff meteorologist Megan Mulford. Right now, it's 64 degrees.
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Teddy Swims lose control and Robert Palmer simply irresistible. Song that became a viral sensation with a video of all the women who were dressed and dancing alike and looking alike. And then that became a Pepsi commercial, I think, back in the day, didn't it? Yeah. So he hit the jackpot with that one. We've got the Frey How to Save a Life we'll play for you in just a sec.

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Taylor and I Knew It, I Knew You, and Whitney back there and How Will I Know. And Todd here playing the hits on the radio. By the way, BTS is ticked off at the Grammys for having a new song category, Best Asian Pop Performance. So all seven members of the group said they will not be at the next Grammy Awards. You won't see them there. No.

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2: Somerset 106 weather.
5: Lows level off around 59 overnight under partly cloudy skies. Winds out of the northeast at around 5 miles an hour. A blend of clouds and sun Friday. High temperatures reach up to 88. Lows level off around 68 Friday night. Partly cloudy skies. Chance for storms Saturday and Sunday with highs in the low 80s. With your Somerset 106 forecast, I'm staff meteorologist Megan Mulford. Right now, it's 64 degrees.
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Just by Bruno Mars and Mike and the Mechanics, All I Need is a Miracle. That first album they did is really, really good. That was on there, by the way. And I think I own that CD somewhere. Do I still have it around? I believe I do. It's Todd here. We'll play some Daughtry in just a bit. Got Dion Ferris, her one-hit wonder from the 90s, and Ella Langley and her award-winning song, record-breaking song. We'll play Choosing Texas in a bit.

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2: Level off around 59. Overnight, under partly cloudy skies, winds out of the northeast at around 5 miles an hour. A blend of clouds and sun Friday. High temperatures reach up to 88. Lows level off around 68. Friday night, partly cloudy skies. Chance for storms Saturday and Sunday with highs in the low 80s. With your Somerset 106 forecast, I'm staff meteorologist Megan Mulford. Right now, it's 64 degrees.
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0: She was in Texas 15 weeks at number one. She's got the record now. She beat Whitney and Mariah for a non-holiday most weeks in a row by a female record. So congrats to Ella. She is doing great touring these days, and she's all over the place right now. And she is just on top of the world. And just a bit, Ed Sheeran's Castle on the Hill plays Berlin. And Take My Breath Away is coming up, too.
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2: Somerset 106 weather.
3: Partly cloudy overnight with a low of 61. Northeast winds at around 5 miles an hour. Sunshine mixed with clouds at times Friday. Highs level off around 88. Partly cloudy Friday night, lows around 68. Temps below average Saturday and Sunday with highs in the low 80s. Thunderstorms both days. With your Somerset 106 forecast, I'm staff meteorologist Megan Mulford. Currently, it's 64 degrees.
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Olivia Dean with The Man I Need and Huey and the News and The Power of Love. Well, in the news, Jared Leto has got some trouble. Four women have accused him of criminal sexual conduct, allegations involving underage sex and sexual assault. A new BBC documentary features accounts from 10 women, 9 speaking publicly for the first time, alleging his misconduct far back as 2002 up to 2016. He's come out and said that, nope, none of that happened, so we'll see what happens with this. Pink and Nate Rusin, Just Give Me a Reason, coming up.

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6: Partly cloudy overnight with a low of 61. Northeast winds at around 5 miles an hour. Sunshine mixed with clouds at times Friday. Highs level off around 88. Partly cloudy Friday night, lows around 68. Temps below average Saturday and Sunday, with highs in the low 80s. Thunderstorms both days. With your Somerset 106 forecast, I'm staff meteorologist Megan Mulford. Currently, it's 63 degrees.
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It's the Fate of Ophelia. She is Taylor Swift. I'm Todd. DHT, Listen to Your Heart. That's coming up in a few. By the way, the reason why you've never seen Tom Holland on an episode of Saturday Night Live, he says he's kind of hesitant. He's got dyslexia and hard to read cue cards, which you've got to be able to do if you're on SNL.

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Easy on Me with Adele and Todd here. Pop superstar George Michael's estate suing his former best pal as a childhood friend over footage from the recording of a lost album. His name is Andros Georgiou. He supposedly was charging fans to watch a 90-minute video he recorded when Michael was working in the studio on an album. New stuff there. Didn't know that was going on. Stevie Wonder, the part-time lover. Big 80s hit for him. We've got coming up next.

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3: Lows level off around 59. Overnight, under partly cloudy skies, east winds at around 5 miles an hour. Highs level off around 88 Friday, partly cloudy. Lows around 68 Friday night, partly cloudy. Chance of thunderstorms Saturday and Sunday. Mid-80s Saturday, low 80s by Sunday. With your Somerset 106 forecast, I'm staff meteorologist Megan Mulford. Currently, it's 63 degrees.
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Lady Gaga and Bruno Mars, Die With a Smile. Well, not a good summer for Supergirl. Now the third fastest DC Comics superhero movie to go from theaters to digital release. Behind Shazam, Fury of the Gods, and Joker, Folie Deux. It'll end up on HBO Max if you want to see it. That's what I'm waiting for. I did not go to the theater. I don't know what it was about that. I have no problem with Supergirl. Just, I'm a Superman guy, Batman guy, but I don't know if I wanted to see Supergirl. But won't have to worry about it. It's going to be on HBO eventually anyway.

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1: Level off around 59. Overnight, under partly cloudy skies, east winds at around 5 miles an hour. Highs level off around 88 Friday, partly cloudy. Lows around 68 Friday night, partly cloudy. Chance of thunderstorms Saturday and Sunday. Mid-80s Saturday, low 80s by Sunday. With your Somerset 106 forecast, I'm staff meteorologist Megan Mulford. Currently, it's 63 degrees.
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Donna Lewis, I Love You Always Forever. And Bananarama, Cruel Summer. Yeah, it's been a cruel summer if you count the heat and the heat index. Oh, my gosh. Dangerously hot in so many areas of the country. So if you know some folks that, especially if they're elderly, go check up on them. Certainly want to make sure they're okay. Edwin McCain, I'll Be, we've got next.

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3: Somerset 106 weather.
4: 88 today, under partly cloudy skies, east winds at around 5 miles an hour. Tonight, 68. Chance for storms. Tomorrow, 84. Cloudy skies expected. Temperatures a bit below average Sunday and Monday, with highs in the low 80s. Thunderstorms possible both days. With your Somerset 106 forecast, I'm staff meteorologist Megan Mulford. Currently, it's 63 degrees.
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Dua Lipa there. The song is called Levitating. Some movie news. Of course, we mentioned Spider-Man movie coming out this weekend. It's a 90% Rotten Tomatoes score on it. A new trailer for Jumanji Open World is dropped with Dwayne The Rock Johnson, Jack Black, Kevin Hart, and Karen Gillan. I believe so. All back for another adventure. It's in theaters December 25th, so big Christmas Day movie for you. And if you've been interested in seeing the Michael biopic, it'll begin streaming on Stars August 10th.

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5: 88 today, under partly cloudy skies, east winds at around 5 miles an hour. Tonight, 68. Chance for storms. Tomorrow, 84. Cloudy skies expected. Temperatures a bit below average Sunday and Monday, with highs in the low 80s. Thunderstorms possible both days. With your Somerset 106 forecast, I'm staff meteorologist Megan Mulford. Currently, 61.
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So easy to fall in love, Olivia Dean with Todd. By the way, if you're interested in streaming that Lollapalooza, there's a live stream of it that will be on Disney Plus and Hulu. Only with only live, no replays. Charlie XCX, Tate McRae, Lorde, Olivia Dean, and Smashing Pumpkins, and more set to perform. That'll be on TV, of course, if you want to check it out. Meantime, Walk the Moon and Shut Up and Dance coming up.

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1: Hey, where you going? This is Pastor Griffith of the Denham Street Baptist Church. 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Or you could just join us in person at the Denham Street Baptist Church. 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

Shaboozey Abar song with a wacky but true story. It was 11 years ago that a New York State man called 911 because he wanted a date. A sheriff's patrol rushed to the guy's home, believing a crime was in progress. When they got there, the man claimed he had called as a joke and wanted to see a hot chick. Well, he saw a jail cell, I'm pretty sure, after that.

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16: Somerset 106 weather.
17: 88 today, under partly cloudy skies, east winds at around 5 miles an hour. Tonight, 68. Chance for storms. Tomorrow, 84. Cloudy skies expected. Temperatures a bit below average Sunday and Monday, with highs in the low 80s. Thunderstorms possible both days. With your Somerset 106 forecast, I'm staff meteorologist Megan Mulford. Currently, it's 63 degrees.
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1: 5 minutes after 6 o'clock, welcome to the Friday edition of The Morning Mix. You got yours truly, Greg Morin, with you. Top

0: Golden right here on the Morning Mix. Thanks so much for being with us. Hey, did you know today is National Avocado Day? Yeah, today we celebrate avocados, a fruit that grows on trees. Avocados have a tough skin with a greenish or yellowish flesh inside, as well as that large seed. They can range in size from that of a hen's egg to about 4 pounds, depending on the variety. Now, some major varieties are called Haas, Fuerte, Bacon, Zitano, Rincon, Mexican. I could go on and on. There's a ton of varieties. They are native to Mexico and to the area south of there, down around the Andes Mountains. Just a little more info, if I may. The Aztecs are known to have eaten avocados. For a long period of time, avocados were only eaten in Central and South America and the Caribbean, where they gained the name alligator pear. Now, in 1833, horticulturist Henry Perrine became the first to plant avocados in Florida. They were first planted in California in the 1880s, and by the turn of the century, orchards were established and avocados had gained commercial importance. But today, National Avocado Day. Do it up!
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1: 88 today, under partly cloudy skies, east winds at around 5 miles an hour. Tonight, 68. Chance for storms. Tomorrow, 84. Cloudy skies expected. Temperatures a bit below average Sunday and Monday, with highs in the low 80s. Thunderstorms possible both days. With your Somerset 106 forecast, I'm staff meteorologist Megan Mulford. Right now, it's 61 degrees.
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0: Walk of Life, Dire Straits, right here on The Morning Mix. Well, a new survey asked Americans how they'd do on a driving test if they had to take one right now. And only 40% of people are confident they could ace it. Now, on the flip side, about 25%, one in four people admit they'd probably fail. It isn't just knowing the rules of the road. Many Americans admit they don't know their own vehicles. Now, the average driver understands about 78% of their dashboard indicators and warning lights. Most people know their oil light and their check engine one, but less than half could identify their tire pressure light and brake system warning. Had to cough there. Excuse me. Most people said they'd Google what a warning line meant if they didn't know, while 15% admitted they'd never, ever looked at their car's owner's manual, not once. But yeah, one in four people say they'd probably fail a driver's test if they had to take one right now.
1: If we're going to have any kind of fun together, you guys had better loosen up.
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4: 88 today, under partly cloudy skies, east winds at around 5 miles an hour. Tonight, 68. Chance for storms. Tomorrow, 84. Cloudy skies expected. Temperatures a bit below average Sunday and Monday, with highs in the low 80s. Thunderstorms possible both days. With your Somerset 106 forecast, I'm staff meteorologist Megan Mulford. Right now, it's 61 degrees.
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6:44 is the time. Thanks for being with us on the Morning Mix this morning. Well, currently outside the Fort Bank Studios of Somerset 106. Let me see here. We got some mixed reviews on the temperature. 60 degrees. I got to tell you, I am kind of liking these cool mornings. Now, maybe you can ask me again when there's like 3 inches of snow on the ground and it's all icy. You know, that might be a different scenario. But right now, I am truly loving walking out and it be nice and cool. In case you hadn't heard, gonna get up to be pretty warm today, mid-80s, but not jumping into the 90s. We won't be hitting that again until, like, basically next weekend. Yeah, all weekend long, it's like in the 80s. On Monday, 79, they're calling for the high. Might not even hit 80 on Monday. So, yeah, I'm looking forward to it. I don't know about y'all.

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5: Somerset 106 weather.
6: 88 today, under partly cloudy skies, east winds at around 5 miles an hour. Tonight, 68. Chance for storms. Tomorrow, 84. Cloudy skies expected. Temperatures a bit below average Sunday and Monday, with highs in the low 80s. Thunderstorms possible both days. With your Somerset 106 forecast, I'm staff meteorologist Megan Mulford. Right now, it's 61 degrees.
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8: 6:50 is the time. That means here in about 10 minutes, we're going to do the news, weather, and back at you with the 7 o'clock hour of the Morning Mix. Now, don't forget, it's a Friday. That means right after the 7 o'clock news break, we're going to be joined on the phone by Winona Padgett for our segment called Now You Knowna. She's going to put you up to date on all the stuff that's going on in our area this weekend. And then right about 7:25, we're going to be joined on the phone by our Fork Broadcasting's very own weather ninja, Matthew Bloom. All kinds of great stuff coming up today. And in fact, about, let's see what time I've got that interview today. At 9:15, going to have a couple of representatives from Living Bread Soup Kitchen coming in. They've got a couple of very cool events coming up. So stick around. 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
2: I'm Patrick Johnson with your local and regional news. Residents raising concerns about a proposed subdivision off Jarvis Avenue in Somerset. Neighbors told the city council that Hamilton Lane is already congested, poorly lit, and in poor condition. Mayor Keck said the development is still in the planning stages, but the city is already discussing possible road improvements, including widening Hamilton Lane. Pulaski County Health, Wellness, and Resource Fair returns Saturday from 9 until noon at the Center for Rural Development in Somerset. It is hosted by the Somerset Junior Women's Club and the Kentucky Cancer Program. The free event will offer health screenings, vaccinations, sports physicals, dental and vision checks, skin cancer screenings, and dozens of community resources. The Kentucky Transportation Cabinet is opening a 30-day public review period for its statewide improvement plan. Federally funded projects are scheduled over the next 4 years, and they will be available for public comment August 1st to the 30th. More news at Somerset106.com.
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7: Somerset 106 weather.
8: 88 today, under partly cloudy skies, east winds at around 5 miles an hour. Tonight, 68. Chance for storms. Tomorrow, 84. Cloudy skies expected. Temperatures a bit below average Sunday and Monday, with highs in the low 80s. Thunderstorms possible both days. With your Somerset 106 forecast, I'm staff meteorologist Megan Mulford. Right now, it's 61 degrees.
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10: Thanks so much for being with us on the Morning Mix this morning. 3 minutes after 7 o'clock, 61 degrees under fair skies. 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You got yours truly, Greg Moore, with you till about 10 o'clock or so today. And as promised, we are joined on the phone right now by the queen of the Somerset scene, Winona Paget, for a little segment we like to call Now You Nona. Nona, how's it going?
11: It is going absolutely great. I just can't believe that tomorrow is August.
10: I know. It is like this year has just gone by in a flash.
11: I know. It does.
10: Well, this summer particularly.
11: Yes, absolutely.
10: And thank goodness, because it's been a hot one.
11: And I am ready

0: Oh yeah, we got a one day next week. I don't think we're even going to hit 80 degrees. So
1: that sounds like a good day to do something outside.
0: Yeah, man, right on.
1: Well, this weekend hopefully we'll have some good days, but actually lots of good things are going on inside. So for this evening, one of the things getting started tonight is Get Loud at the Shine House with the band Shelter, Vendor, Total, and Flunder. I think that's the way it's pronounced. It's at 6 mm-hmm. o'clock this evening. Rockland Road will be at the Buchanan Estate in Eubank at 6. Andrew Kahn and Billy Hubbard Comedy will be happening at Lucky Pine tonight beginning at 6. Jonathan New at Cave Hill Vineyard and Winery at 7. It's 80s Night at Somerset Pizza and Pub at 10. And karaoke at the Cove Grill beginning at 9. Now, tomorrow, there's a whole lot going on with music and activities. First of all, and I'm really excited about this because it's the Pulaski County Health, Wellness, and Resource Fair at the center. And that's from 9 a.m. to noon. We've got all sorts of great things planned. So come out, bring the kids. There will be activities, and there will also be free opportunities for those back-to-school physicals and sports physicals. Also, Operation Angel Care sign-ups will have their first event tomorrow. Also at the Center for Rural Development is the Fall into Cash Community Yard Sale. That is from 9 until 1, so all sorts of stuff going on there.
0: Yeah, you can go to the center, get your health screened, and then go in and buy us some stuff.
1: Absolutely. I think it's going to be a great combination of events happening there tomorrow morning. Full Circle will be at Jack's Axes tomorrow night. Rounder Station at Somerset Pizza and Pub. Travis Napier, Tim Ogle, and Lee Shelton will be at the Maker's Mill. Aiden Drew at Lake Cameron Resort 3 at Keno. Steve Taylor at Cruiser Saloon. That's the newest place here in town. And then Lake Cumberland Classic is happening at Lake Cumberland Speedway tomorrow night. Showtime Baseball 8U Kids Pitch Tournament happening at the Correll Sports Center tomorrow. Taking It to the Streets with Living Bread Soup Kitchen will be at Trinity Fellowship Church from noon to 2 tomorrow. It is party night at Tasty Peru from 9 to 1 at the Trade Winds with DJ Potter Velez. Silhouette will be at Lucky Pine tomorrow night. Open mic at 80 and Main Brewing with Keith Lawson. Also tomorrow, RPM Garage Back to School Car Show is happening at Science Hill School. That's from noon until 5 p.m. And there's a Back to School Bash at the new City Vendor Mall from 9 until 5 tomorrow. Sunday, Tommy Kate Gospel Hour at 30s and Barrels from 4 to 5. There's another Back to School Bash at Warehouse Clothing Company from 1 to 5. And starting on Monday, all sorts of open houses and kickoffs for kindergarten and everything like that, transition days. So be sure to check out your school to see if yours is happening. And there is another Back to School Bash planned from 6 to 8 on Wednesday at Next Level Fest Faith Church. So lots of good stuff happening
0: all weekend long. And, yeah, never any shortage of things to do here in Somerset and Pulaski County, that's for sure.
1: Absolutely, and that makes it fun.
0: Uh-huh. Well, hey, speaking of which, I want to tell you, so I don't know what it is with today, but you know how I like to announce these weird holidays, right? We got a bunch of food holidays today. I want to see which one of these you think you can get on board with, okay? Let me give you the list. To the food holiday. Today is National Avocado Day, National Cotton Candy Day, National Jump for Jelly Beans Day, National Raspberry Cake Day, National Spam Day, and Shredded Wheat Day. Is there one of those you think you could get on board with today?
1: I think National Cotton Candy Day is my day.
0: Not gay. I would have guessed cotton candy for you. Cotton candy or avocado would have been my pick. But yeah.
1: Yeah.
0: Well, if you get the chance, celebrate National Cotton Candy Day. It's got your name all over it, Nona.
1: It sounds like a plan.
0: All righty. Well, thanks so much for calling in. We always appreciate you.
1: Thank you.
0: Folks, that was Winona Paget, Queen of the Somerset Scene, with our little segment called Now You Nona. Don't forget, coming up about 7:25, we're going to be joined via the phone by Spork Broadcasting's very own Weather Ninja. Coming up at 7:25, Matthew Bloom.

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1: Because it's awesome.
2: It is awesome. At least, you know, there are those who think so. And I'll tell you one who does think so. My homegirl, Jess, out there working hard driving that RTEC bus this morning. In fact, I'm going to send one out to old Jess. And she's actually pretty excited because, you know, she's a new grandma. And she's pumped for this weekend because she gets to have that grandbaby all weekend. Oh, man, she is ready. So, yeah, here's little J.D. McPherson going out to my homegirl Jess this morning.

0: Delamitri, Roll to Me, right here on the Morning Mix. Just now ticking over to 7:25 in the a.m. And as promised, that means we're going to be joined on the phone by Fork Broadcasting's very own weather ninja, Matthew Bloom. Matt, thanks for taking the time to call in and talk to us today.
1: Absolutely, Greg. I heard your segment earlier about National Different Foods Day. I'm just wondering, because this is one I could go for, when's National Reese Cup Day?
0: Oh, man, I promise you they got one. I don't know when the date on that is, but it's coming. You can bet it.
1: It's probably right around Halloween, and that'd be one I'd ask.
0: Yeah, probably a good call.
1: Well, Greg, first of all, I hope you and the listeners had a great week. And certainly, looking at the weather this weekend, we will be sunny and dry today with showers and storms returning on Saturday and Sunday. Greg, a few of those storms Saturday could be severe with damaging winds and heavy rainfall. So, Greg, here's your forecast. Today, mostly sunny, highs near 90. Tonight, mostly cloudy, lows around 70. On your Saturday, showers and thunderstorms likely. A few of those storms could be severe with damaging winds, highs in the mid-80s. South winds around 14 with gusts to 22. Your chance of rain is 90%. On your Saturday night, scattered showers and storms, lows around 70. South winds around 13 with gusts to 17. Chance of rain is 90%. On your Sunday, showers likely. Thunderstorms also possible after 2 p.m. Otherwise, it'll be partly sunny, highs in the lower 80s. Your southwest winds around 10 with gusts to 17. Your chance of rain is 70%. Currently in Somerset, it's 61 degrees under mostly sunny skies. This is the Weather Ninja for Somerset 106.
0: Yeah, I got to tell you too, Matt, I'm looking forward to next week. I saw one day we're not even supposed to hit 80.
1: Let's see. You are talking about it looks like Tuesday where the highs will only be in the lower 80s. The humidity will still be there, but it'll be a welcome relief to the very hot summer Somerset's had.
0: Yeah, I'm about ready for fall to officially come on, let me tell you.
1: Greg, the way this year's going, it'll be here before you know it.
0: Yes, sir. And just so you know, Matt, May 18th is National I Love Reese's Day.
1: I can't wait.
0: Yeah, Kevin Wilson loves Reese's Peanut Butter Cups more than anything, man. He's a peanut butter freak.
1: I buy them every year for the trick-or-treaters, and I buy extra so I can have some.
0: Yeah, I appreciate that philosophy. Well, Matt Bloom, thanks so much for taking the time to come in and talk to us today. We really appreciate you, man.
1: Absolutely, Greg. Have a great week. Thank you, sir.
0: Yes, sir. Thank you. Folks, stay right here with us. We got all kinds of your favorite music and programming coming up on The Morning Mix.
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22: 88 today, under partly cloudy skies, east winds at around 5 miles an hour. Tonight, 68. Chance for storms. Tomorrow, 84. Cloudy skies expected. Temperatures a bit below average Sunday and Monday, with highs in the low 80s. Thunderstorms possible both days. With your Somerset 106 forecast, I'm staff meteorologist Megan Mulford. Right now, it's 61 degrees.
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5: 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Thanks for being with us on the Morning Mix. That means we are about 5 minutes away from the birthday shout-outs. In other words, last call for birthdays. If you or someone you know is having a birthday today or tomorrow, you can call or text our text line at 679-9959. That's 606-679-WYKY. Be sure to leave a first and last name and, very important, the date of the birthday. I need you to put 731 or 81 on there with that first and last name. Don't just say today or tomorrow. And you better get them in quick because birthday shout-outs are coming up one song away. And, of course, it is a Friday. That means today's the day I pick that one lucky winner who gets a large one-topping pizza and an order of cheese sticks from our good friends at Eubank Pizza coming up right after this.

0: Joe Strummer and the Mescaleros, Coma Girl, right here on the Morning Mix, 7:45. You know what that means. It's time for some birthday shout-outs. And, of course, you know, I'm talking about the U-Bank Pizza birthday shout-outs, where every Monday through Friday, we wish the good folks of our area a happy birthday, write them down on pieces of paper, drop them in the giant vat o' names, and every Friday at this time, I pull out one lucky winner who gets a large one-topping pizza and an order of cheese sticks from our good friends at U-Bank Pizza, home of the double-decker. With two locations, north on Highway 27 in Eubank and just south of the Somerset Mall at the intersection of the 914 bypass and Highway 27. Now, we got birthdays for today and tomorrow, so a happy birthday today to Ace Switterick, Trip Cox, Michael Baker, Irish Hudson, Jeannie Rudolph, Joe Barnett, and a very happy birthday today to Natalie Preer. Now, for tomorrow, on Saturday the 1st, happy birthday to Hannah Wright, Morgan Blevins, Molly Perkins, John Adams Jr., Tina Payton, Kelsey Bray, Glenda Brown, Charles Fitzpatrick, Shalice Clift, and a very happy birthday tomorrow to Larry Wielden. So, Ace Switterick, Trip Cox, Michael Baker, Irish Hudson, Jeannie Rudolph, Joe Burnett, Natalie Preer, Hannah Wright, Morgan Blevins, Molly Perkins, John Adams Jr., Tina Payton, Kelsey Bray, Glenda Brown, Charles Fitzpatrick, Shalice Clift, and Larry Wielden, all having birthdays there tomorrow, all in the vat of names. Eligible for that drawing coming up right now. Oh my gosh, this thing is absolutely packed. I don't know if I can stir it around. In fact, I'm just going to have to dump it out on the counter today. And give it the old shuffle there on the counter. Put it right back in the tub there. All right. Too packed even to stir around. And let's pull one out. This week's U-Bank Pizza birthday shout-outs winner is Robert Stockdale. Robert Stockdale, congratulations, my good man. You just got yourself a large one-topping pizza and an order of cheese sticks from our good friends at U-Bank Pizza. So happy birthday and congratulations to Robert Stockdale. Now, don't forget, that's not your only way to win around here on the Morning Mix. Coming up right after the 8 o'clock news break, I'm going to be doing the Morning Mix question of the day. Your chance to win big every Monday through Friday. 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
12: Somerset 106 weather. High of 88 today, under partly cloudy skies, winds out of the southeast at around 5 miles an hour. Partly cloudy tonight, 68. Chance for storms again, tomorrow, 84. Temperatures a bit below average Sunday and Monday, with highs in the low 80s. Thunderstorms possible both days. With your Somerset 106 forecast, I'm staff meteorologist Megan Mulford. Right now, 61.
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2: 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Free health services will be available Saturday during the Pulaski County Health, Wellness, and Resource Fair in Somerset. The event runs from 9 until noon at the Center for Rural Development and features free screenings, immunizations, sports physicals, CPR demonstrations, children's activities, and information from more than 50 health and community organizations. State Attorney General Russell Coleman is working to uphold a pair of convictions in connection with the killing of Crystal Rogers. Coleman released a statement Thursday saying that he is fighting appeals filed by the Kentucky Supreme Court by Joseph Lawson and Stephen Lawson. Both men have been convicted of conspiring with Brooks Hock, who was in a relationship with Rogers when he murdered her in 2015. Coleman has filed briefs arguing the convictions of the two men brought justice to Rogers' family. For more local and regional news stories, you can visit us online at Somerset106.com and WTLOAM.com.
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4: Will Stein talks about the offensive line for the Wildcats. That's coming up on a look at UK sports.
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4: By this time next week, practice will be underway for the Kentucky football team leading up to that September 5th opener. CBS Sports recently ranked the Kentucky offensive line third best in the nation for this season. The head coach who put that group together talked at the kickoff luncheon in Lexington on Monday about what his offensive line could look like.
7: They will look really good getting off the bus. I do know that. They're big, physical, and they have started a lot of games in college football. I think when you enter the portal space, it's not just about potential. It's you want to get guys that have real production in college. You talk about Lance Hurd. I mean, this guy's got all the attributes to be a first-round draft pick. Tegra Shabula's got over 30 starts at Ohio State. He'll be our left guard. Colton Price was an all-Big 12 center from Baylor. Had everybody in the country and chose us over Alabama. Right guard, we have Big Olas, another kid. You're going to see him out there. He's got the long, blonde, very, very blonde hair because he's from Finland. But he played at Alabama before. And then one of my favorite people that we retained was Malachi Wood. Really excited about him and what he's going to give us from a production standpoint and just a size and physicality. So we have other players that we went after as well. And the big blue wall is real. And it's something that we want to keep representing Coach Schlarman and his legacy here. And that really embodies our team, is that unit.
4: That's Will Stein, and this is a look at UK sports.
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10: Hi, I'm Peter Sagal. When we were growing up, my two brothers and I just loved our Uncle Ted. He was like a really cool big brother who always brought around the best toys and took us to the best places and with whom we always had the most fun. It was odd, though, when we got older, to realize he wasn't nearly as outgoing and adventurous with other adults. I found out much later that this might have had something to do with the ostomy bag he wore ever since he was diagnosed with Crohn's disease as a teenager and had part of his lower intestine removed. Theodor Skolnick, my Uncle Ted, died last year at the age of 80, never having once mentioned his illness to me or my brothers. He left a large bequest to the Crohn's and Colitis Foundation to help fund better treatments for these diseases and also to help other people, old and young, seek and get help for the situation that he was never able to talk about. 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
3: High of 88 today, under partly cloudy skies, winds out of the southeast at around 5 miles an hour. Partly cloudy tonight, 68. Chance for storms again tomorrow, 84. Temperatures a bit below average Sunday and Monday, with highs in the low 80s. Thunderstorms possible both days. With your Somerset 106 forecast, I'm staff meteorologist Megan Mulford. Currently 63.
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5: 6 minutes after 8 o'clock. Thanks for being with us on the Morning Mix this morning. You got yours truly, Greg Moore, in with you till about 10 o'clock or so today. And you know what we like to do at this time of the day, every Monday through Friday. You got her. It's time for that one-way ticket to paradise, that pot of gold at the end of the rainbow. We like to call the Morning Mix a question of the day. If you've already won the question of the day in this month, you are not eligible to call, but everybody else, oh, not call. We're still trying to fix our phone lines here in the studio. So it is text only to 679-9959. That's 606-679-WYKY. I need you to text your first and last name and the answer to the question to 679-9959. We are giving away a prize from Somerset Asian Market this morning. That's the Somerset Asian Market, located in the Trade Wind Center, stoplight number 6 on Highway 27. We are once again giving away one bottle of Tarani coffee syrup. These are the big bottles like they use at the coffee shops. It's in your choice of flavors. Somerset Asian Market has like 100 flavors of these things, including a lot of sugar-free options. And all you got to do to win her, get your text and fingers ready, is answer this Morning Mix question du jour. Again, text only. First and last name and the answer of the question, 679-9959. Question: how many feet separate the bases in a regulation-sized baseball diamond? How many feet separate the bases in a regulation-sized baseball diamond? Oh, good guess, but wrong, Sue Rockna. I'm going to keep it right here until somebody pops up with the right answer. How many feet separate the bases in a regulation-sized baseball diamond? Text your first and last name and the answer to the question to 679-9959. Jessica Lockard, 90 feet. Congratulations, Jessica Lockard. You just got yourself a bottle of Tarani coffee syrup from Somerset Asian Market. You just go in over the next 10 days, tell them your name, Jessica, and you can pick out your bottle of Tarani coffee syrup. 90 feet in between each of the bases on a regulation-sized baseball diamond. So congratulations, Jessica Lockard.

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1: I'm Ned Pillersdorf. For over 40 years, I've been a lawyer in Prestonsburg for people who couldn't afford one. Minors with black lung, folks fighting for disability, families facing eviction. So when 88-year-old Congressman Hal Rogers cast the deciding vote to slash Medicaid, right here in the poorest district in America, I decided to run against him. His vote slashing Medicaid for our neighbors, it will result in hospitals closing. When you need an emergency room, it might be too far away. And another thing, when Washington proposed paying $1.8 billion to the January 6 rioters, the people who attacked police officers, Hal Rogers actually voted in committee to pay them. Taking health care from working families, rewarding people who beat up police officers, those are not East Kentucky values. I'm Ned Pillersdorf, and I approve this message. Hal Rogers forgot who he works for. I never will.
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0: Glass Animals Heat Waves right here on the Morning Mix. 8:26 is the time. Well, according to a new survey, 1/3 of women think that not looking their best at work can harm their career prospects. Now, the survey did not examine the validity of this concern, but it does highlight the substantial pressure women face. Some additional findings from this survey. 10% of women, 1 in 10, have actually taken a sick day from work due to bad hair or skin problems. 21%, 1 in 5, have canceled plans with friends due to appearance-related issues. 1 in 10 have canceled a date because they couldn't get on fleek. And 5%, 1 in 20, have chosen to stay at home rather than go out in public in general. But yeah, 1 in 10 women have taken a sick day because their hair didn't look good enough. It's a thing. It's a concern. More of your favorite music coming up after this break.
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14: High of 88 today, under partly cloudy skies, winds out of the southeast at around 5 miles an hour. Partly cloudy tonight, 68. Chance for storms again tomorrow, 84. Temperatures a bit below average Sunday and Monday, with highs in the low 80s. Thunderstorms possible both days. With your Somerset 106 forecast, I'm staff meteorologist Megan Mulford. Currently 63.
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The Proclaimers, I'm gonna be 500 miles right here on the Morning Mix. 8:38 is the time. Well, in a case of what did you think was gonna happen, a live animal got loose at a FedEx store when a customer opened a box labeled live animal. Well, Roderick Duncan says that he arrived at a FedEx store in Memphis, Tennessee to pick up a package containing the pet iguana he had ordered. According to Duncan, the workers asked him to open the box, which again had the words live animal printed on it to see what was inside. Duncan says, I was like, you sure? And they said, yeah, okay. Well, in a shocking turn of events, the iguana named Titan slipped out of the box and started running around the store, startling the employees. Quote, he was bigger, way bigger than I expected, Duncan says, so it was a shock to me when he took off running. I probably could have grabbed him, but it shocked me too, so he just got loose in the facility. Everybody was screaming and laughing. Well, eventually Titan was safely corralled, but I'm guessing it might be a while before Memphis FedEx store employees ask somebody to open a live animal box again. But I'll bet that was an action-packed morning in the Memphis FedEx. I'd like to have seen that.

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5: Somerset 106 weather.
6: High of 88 today, under partly cloudy skies, winds out of the southeast at around 5 miles an hour. Partly cloudy tonight, 68. Chance for storms again, tomorrow, 84. Temperatures a bit below average Sunday and Monday, with highs in the low 80s. Thunderstorms possible both days. With your Somerset 106 forecast, I'm staff meteorologist Megan Mulford. Currently, it's 66 degrees.
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8: 8:52 is the time. Here in about 8 minutes, it's going to be the news, weather, and back at you with the final hour of the week of the Morning Mix. Keep in mind, about 9:15, we're going to be joined in the studios by a couple of representatives from Living Bread Soup Kitchen. They have some very special, very cool events coming up over the next couple of weekends. They're going to come in and tell us all about them.

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0: Regional News. Residents raising concerns about a proposed subdivision off Jarvis Avenue in Somerset. Neighbors told the city council that Hamilton Lane is already congested, poorly lit, and in poor condition. Mayor Keck said the development is still in the planning stages, but the city is already discussing possible road improvements, including widening Hamilton Lane. Pulaski County Health, Wellness, and Resource Fair returns Saturday from 9 until noon at the Center for Rural Development in Somerset. It is hosted by the Somerset Junior Women's Club and the Kentucky Cancer Program. The free event will offer health screenings, vaccinations, sports physicals, dental and vision checks, skin cancer screenings, and dozens of community resources. The Kentucky Transportation Cabinet is opening a 30-day public review period for its statewide improvement plan. Federally funded projects are scheduled over the next 4 years, and they will be available for public comment August 1st to the 30th. More news at Somerset106.com.
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3: Somerset 106 weather.
4: High of 88 today. Under partly cloudy skies. Winds out of the southeast at around 5 miles an hour. Partly cloudy tonight, 68. Chance for storms again tomorrow, 84. Temperatures a bit below average Sunday and Monday, with highs in the low 80s. Thunderstorms possible both days. With your Somerset 106 forecast, I'm staff meteorologist Megan Mulford. Currently, it's 68 degrees.
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6: 3 minutes after 9 o'clock. That means we got a little less than 1 hour left of Morning Mix in this morning. And remember, right about 9:15, we're going to have a couple of representatives from Living Bread Soup Kitchen talking about the super cool events they have coming up over the next 2 weekends. Stick around.

0: Thanks so much for being with us this morning. Just ticking over to 15 minutes after 9 o'clock. We got about 3/4 of an hour left of Morning Mixin' this morning. And as promised, I am joined in the studio right now by a couple of very special guests. We got Gina and Monica from Living Bread Soup Kitchen. Ladies, thanks so much for taking the time to come in and talk to us today.
1: Thank you.
2: Thank you for having us.
0: Now, let's start with Gina here, and you tell us about the event you've got coming up tomorrow, Taking It to the Streets.
1: Yes, we're excited about this because it's the first time we've got to do this, and we hope that it becomes a monthly event. And tomorrow we will be serving a whole meal at Trinity Fellowship Church at 119 Harvey Avenue. It's behind the street behind the bowling alley. Mm-hmm. 12 to 2 or we run out of food.
0: Whichever comes first. It's going to be those 2 hours or until you run out of food.
1: Right.
0: So can you kind of tell us who's welcome to come to this thing, you know?
1: Anybody that's hungry. There's nothing required. We don't ask no questions. You just show up and we'll give you, if you just want a chili dog, we'll give you a chili dog. But we've got all the fixings to go with it.
0: All right. Now, do you know yesterday was National Chili Dog Day?
2: Did not know that.
0: Yeah, man. So just a couple of days off on that one. But you're going to get those chili dogs in people anyway.
1: That's right. And it's homemade chili sauce.
2: And their chili's good.
0: Oh, yeah?
2: Yes.
0: So we're not talking like that blue can of Armor hot dog chili here.
1: That's right.
0: Somebody put in some work on this, huh?
1: That's right.
0: Oh, man.
2: Amazing volunteers.
0: My mouth's watering thinking about it now. So that's coming up tomorrow, mm-hmm. 12 to 2, mm-hmm. at what's the Trinity?
1: 119 Harvey Avenue, Trinity Fellowship Church.
0: And that is right the street behind the bowling alley.
1: Right.
0: Well, Monica, would you like to tell us about the weekend after that? Because we got the Nancy Summer Vendor Show coming up. What's Living Bread Soup Kitchen Vendor Show? What's that all about?
2: Yes. So some of you know we have expanded into Nancy. We went from Somerset and we are now in Nancy. We've been there a year. And our vendor show is to raise funds for our community meals in Nancy, Fallbush, and Jabez. So we are having this show and scavenger hunt next weekend, August 8th, Pulaski County Park, from 11 a.m. to 5 p.m.
1: Do you need any more vendors?
0: Yeah, that's what I was about to ask. Like, what kind of vendors are we talking about, and can they still get in?
2: They can still get in. We have about 2-3 spots left, and we have a Jot form. We have a Facebook event page. All the information for our summer vendor show is on that event page. It is the LBSK Nancy Summer Vendor Show Facebook event page.
0: LBSK
2: Nancy Summer.
0: Nancy Summer Vendor Show. If you want to, that's the event on Facebook.
2: Yes.
0: Page. Right. So what are the actual Facebook pages of, I'm assuming you have one for Nancy and one for Summer. No, they're both the same.
2: Mm-hmm.
0: So it's just Living Bread Soup Kitchen on Facebook.
2: Exactly.
0: And if you go to there, you follow that. You're right. Probably going to see all these events coming,
1: yes,
0: down the pike here.
1: Yes.
0: You've got all the information you're going to need on there.
1: Yes.
0: On your,
1: yes,
0: Facebook page, I assume.
2: Yes.
0: Well, not specifically for these events, but you folks are always needing volunteers to come in and help. If anybody'd like to do some of that,
1: yes,
0: what kind of things would, if people were interested in volunteering with Living Bread Soup Kitchen, what kind of things would they be doing? What kind of time commitment are we talking about here?
1: Well, that's a whole big criteria right there, because some people come in and work for 2 hours. Some people want to be there every Tuesday. Some people prefer Thursday. Some people like to come all the time. I would live there. So some people want to cook. Some people just want to, like, everything at the Somerset division is to go. Well, yours is too, really. Anyway, to go, and then we take it out to the cars. They just come through. We take it right out. We say how many meals or how many people are in your family. They ask for 4, whatever's in their family, and we will put it in a bag and take it out to them.
0: So
1: Oh, yes. So volunteers can, yeah, some volunteers like to do that part because you get to interact with the people who are coming in. And then some people like to wash dishes or you just just think about whatever you do at home for your family. We're just doing it on a lot bigger scale.
0: On a lot bigger scale. And now, Nancy's Living Bread Soup Kitchen, Monica, you said you guys actually do deliveries. Do you need delivery drivers?
2: Yes, we do. That is our primary need, is delivery drivers. We have a crew, an amazing crew. Shout out to the Nancy crew. they, TJ and Pup, they are the fire in charge of the fire department. Mm-hmm. They do all the cooking. And
0: they're used to it from doing that fish fry for so long, aren't they? They got their system down at the Nancy Fire Department for feeding a bunch of people.
2: Oh my gosh, they got it down. Like just last week when we did it, it was like bam, bam, bam. And I'm like, all right, I'm just going to sit here and watch. So we have an amazing crew. But sometimes we are short drivers. So we are always looking for drivers for Nancy specifically.
0: And if anybody is interested in volunteering, what's the best way to contact you? Message you on Facebook?
2: Yes. On the Living Bread Soup Kitchen page.
1: Yes, we're both on there. Yes. So just whatever you...
0: And message, and just when you message, you can say, I'd like to volunteer in Somerset or in Nancy. So if somebody does want to volunteer, they're coming, make sure people know, like, where your actual usual spots are at. Where would they be working at?
1: The Somerset is 321 South Maple Street. We're right behind the library. And we're usually there all day, 4 days, pretty much 4 days a week. So if you don't want to be around a lot of people, but you want to come in and help serve, you might want to work on a prepping day when it's just a very small crew.
0: And that's right behind the Pulaski County Public Library. That road that ends going down into the amphitheater, the hollow there, you're pretty much the last building on the left, aren't you? Or next to last.
1: Yes, it did. No, we are the last
0: building. You are the last building.
1: And we're actually in the basement, so we're actually around back. You can drive all the way around. It dead ends into our driveway, and you can drive around our building. So
0: So if you wind up down in Rocky Hollow, you've gone too far. Basically, the long sort of that one. And how about the one in Nancy, Monica? Where's that located?
2: Nancy Fire Department and Fallbush Fire Department. We alternate.
0: It flip-flops.
2: It does. So this month we were at the Nancy Fire Department. Next month we'll be at the Fallbush Fire Department. So sometimes if you want to deliver, you're going to be either at Nancy or you're going to be at Fallbush.
0: Now, most people, I think, if you've ever gone through Nancy, the fire department's easy to find. It's right there in the middle of the stuff on the right if you're coming from Somerset. I don't know exactly where the Fallbush Fire Department is at. Say you've made it to Nancy, then where do you go to get to there?
2: 196. So the Fallbush Fire Department is right on 196. So let's say you're going to the Nancy Elementary School. Mm-hmm. That's 196. You just follow it all the way down to Fallbush.
0: And you'll drive right past it. It's not tucked away, hidden in Rocky Hollow or anything like that, huh?
2: No. It's right before Richardson Road. And if you live in the Fallbush, Jabus area, like Richardson Road is a marker. So right before Richardson Road is the Fallbush Fire Department.
0: Now, we talked about needing volunteers. Do you also take donations of money, food, et cetera, things like that?
1: Absolutely.
2: Yes. We specifically...
0: What kind of things do you need then?
2: Cash.
0: Cha-ching.
2: Cash. Just send in the cash, baby.
0: Venmo, whatever.
1: Well, yeah, and the reason why, honestly, is because we're a 501c3, so we can go places and buy the food or the equipment that we need at a much... we can get a lot more for a lot less than if you just went to the store and bought us stuff. Mm-hmm. But that's fine, too. If you want to clean out your cabinets, as long as it's unopened and it's not expired, drop it off to the Somerset. Now, the Nancy division, they can't store things because it's a fire department. But if you want to bring something for Nancy, we will mark it. We have a little corner that's, this is for Nancy. Everybody thinks Nancy is a lady, but that's the Nancy division. And nobody's allowed to touch that.
2: Yes, we got a system.
1: Oh, and also I wanted to say at the Nancy, whenever they do the Nancy meal, you can also just drive up. It's to go too. You don't have to deliver.
0: Nancy's delivery and drive through.
2: Yes,
1: exactly.
0: Wow.
2: Yes. We're full service over here in Nancy.
0: But the way I like to explain your point to people, the easiest way is I can go out, spend a dollar on a can of food and give you a can of food, or I could just give you that dollar and you'll be able to get three cans of food.
2: Yes, that's right. Exactly.
0: It's pretty much the way it goes, right?
1: Yeah, that's a good way to put it.
0: Yes. Yeah, that's how I try to explain that to everybody, is that if you just give them the money, they can buy three times the amount of food with that money that you can.
2: Yes, and we are so grateful for our donors. Like, since we've been here, it's been like a year and a half now. We've been in Nancy. People have just come in and donated, and I know the same for Gina.
1: Yeah.
2: We are very, very blessed with generous donors. So thank you.
0: Again, just go to Living Bread Soup Kitchen on Facebook. You can message them there if you'd like to volunteer your time, if you'd like to make a donation. That's, you said, the best way to contact you folks, right?
1: Is
0: message you on Facebook at Living Bread Soup Kitchen. Well, let's before we wrap up, let's make sure to remind people about those events again. Talk about taking it to the streets again.
1: Yes, tomorrow at 119 Harvey Avenue behind the Bowling Alley. And guys, I wanted to throw this in. We are the only soup kitchen in Pulaski County, one of 11 in the whole state of Kentucky. And Kentucky is number two in hunger.
0: And I believe you feed like around 300 people twice a week.
1: Yes.
0: I mean, yeah, you guys are really doing it. So that's coming up tomorrow, right there behind the library at Living Bread Soup Kitchen, taking it to the streets, 12 to 2, or no. Sorry, go ahead.
1: That's okay. Tomorrow, 12 to 2 at Harvey Avenue.
0: Harvey.
1: We're taking it to the
2: streets. We're taking it, we're going
0: not
2: out.
0: Not behind the library. Yeah. I'm sorry.
1: You got it.
0: Yeah, at the church.
1: Yes, yes, parking lot.
0: Yes, right there behind, on the street, behind the bowling alley. Yes. And then the week after that, Monica, it's the Nancy Summer Vendor Show.
2: Amen. I'm sorry, yes. Yes.
1: Go, Monica.
2: Thinking about Jesus here.
0: She's like, can I get a witness?
2: Can I get a witness, Greg, please? Yes, August 8th at the Pulaski County Park is from 11 to 5 at Shelters 1 and 2.
0: Shelters 1 and 2.
2: Yes.
0: Pulaski County. And you said there's a scavenger hunt
2: There is.
1: That's a fundraiser.
2: That is a fundraiser, too. So we collected money from the vendors and also from the vendor scavenger hunt. It's $10 for adult, $5 for children. And I have a link on our Facebook event page of where they can click to sign up for the scavenger hunt.
0: All right. Well, that all sounds great. Again, we've been talking to Gina and Monica from Living Bread Soup Kitchen. Anything else you want to add before we wrap up, ladies?
1: Thank you all.
2: Thank you so much. And thank you, Greg, for having us.
0: And thank you, ladies, for all you do. We appreciate you coming by today. Folks, stay right here with us. We got a little more than one half an hour left of morning mixing.
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4: I'm Ned Pillersdorf. For over 40 years, I've been a lawyer in Prestonsburg for people who couldn't afford one. Minors with black lung, folks fighting for disability, families facing eviction. So when 88-year-old Congressman Hal Rogers casts a deciding vote to slash Medicaid, right here in the poorest district in America, I decided to run against him. His vote slashing Medicaid for our neighbors, it will result in hospitals closing. When you need an emergency room, it might be too far away. And another thing. When Washington proposed paying $1.8 billion to the January 6th rioters, the people who attacked police officers, Hal Rogers actually voted in committee to pay them. Taking health care from working families, rewarding people who beat up police officers, those are not East Kentucky values. I'm Ned Pillersdorf, and I approve this message. Hal Rogers forgot who he works for. I never will.
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11: Of 88 today, under partly cloudy skies, winds out of the southeast at around 5 miles an hour. Partly cloudy tonight, 68. Chance for storms again tomorrow, 84. Temperatures a bit below average Sunday and Monday, with highs in the low 80s. Thunderstorms possible both days. With your Somerset 106 forecast, I'm staff meteorologist Megan Mulford. Currently, it's 70 degrees.
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1: 9:42 is the time. Thanks for being with us. We got a little more than a quarter of an hour left of morning mixing this morning. And I want to remind everybody, coming up tomorrow, plenty of things going on in our county here. Pulaski County Community Health, Wellness, and Resource Fair going on at the Center for Rural Development. That means free health screenings. And they encourage everybody to come. That is 9 to 12. Also, tomorrow's the annual Lake Cumberland Raft Up 2026 right there at the Camp Earl Wallace area. If you want to type that in your GPS, it's 103 Camp Earl Wallace. And, that's what it says. 103 Camp Earl Wallace. That must be their address. I'm going to take their word for it. You can have boats, inflatables, floats. Get your coolers, get your stuff ready, come on down and get in on the annual Lake Cumberland Raft Up. There is always a great turnout for that thing. If you want more information on that, you can call 606-348-6351. That's 348-6351.

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11: All righty, my little corn dogs. That's about to wrap it up for me for the day, for the week, in fact. But fear not, you know. We'll be back in here again on Monday, bright and early, 6 to 10 in the a.m. for more Morning Mixin'. Until then, folks, this is yours truly, Greg Moore, signing off. Have a fantastic weekend. And remember, there are people out there who truly believe that you are stupendous. One of them. Greg out.

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3: High of 88 today, under partly cloudy skies, winds out of the southeast at around 5 miles an hour. Partly cloudy tonight, 68. Chance for storms again tomorrow, 84. Temperatures a bit below average Sunday and Monday, with highs in the low 80s. Thunderstorms possible both days. With your Somerset 106 forecast, I'm staff meteorologist Megan Mulford. Currently 72.
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4: Step inside, walk this way, you and me, babe.
3: Again tomorrow, 84. Temperatures a bit below average Sunday and Monday, with highs in the low 80s. Thunderstorms possible both days. With your Somerset 106 forecast, I'm staff meteorologist Megan Mulford. Currently 72.
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Come on, doesn't get much more classic than that, right? From the 80s, Def Leppard, Pour Some Sugar on Me. My name is Scott. Thanks for letting me tag along with you as we help you on through that final day of July around here. Here comes Luke Combs. 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
1: Hello, this is Monica from Living Bread Soup Kitchen in Nancy. 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
2: I'm Ned Pillersdorf. For over 40 years, I've been a lawyer in Prestonsburg for people who couldn't afford one. Minors with black lung, folks fighting for disability, families facing eviction. So when 88-year-old Congressman Hal Rogers cast the deciding vote to slash Medicaid, right here in the poorest district in America, I decided to run against him. His vote slashing Medicaid for our neighbors, it will result in hospitals closing. When you need an emergency room, it might be too far away. And another thing, when Washington proposed paying $1.8 billion to the January 6 rioters, the people who attacked police officers, Hal Rogers actually voted in committee to pay them. Taking health care from working families, rewarding people who beat up police officers, those are not East Kentucky values. I'm Ned Pillersdorf, and I approve this message. Hal Rogers forgot who he works for. I never will.
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1: Justin Timberlake and Rock Your Body. Well, congrats to L.A. Chargers quarterback Justin Herbert. I don't know if you heard, but Justin is now officially engaged to pop star Madison Beer. Listen, I'm just going to tell you this right now. There is a long track record, a long, long, long track record of NFL players getting engaged and then going into their next NFL season, and they end up putting up one of the best seasons in their entire career. Maybe it won't happen for Justin, but track record in the past says it very well might.
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1: This is Officer Theodore Wax with the Somerset Police Department. 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Drive with your eyes on the road. Whatever that text, call, or email is, it can wait until you stop. Keep your hands on the wheel and your mind and eyes on the road.
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6: Somerset 106 weather.
7: High of 88 today, under partly cloudy skies, winds out of the southeast at around 5 miles an hour. Partly cloudy tonight, 68. Chance for storms again tomorrow, 84. Temperatures a bit below average Sunday and Monday, with highs in the low 80s. Thunderstorms possible both days. With your Somerset 106 forecast, I'm staff meteorologist Megan Mulford. Currently, it's 75 degrees.
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It's Post Malone and Circles. 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
1: 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It's because someone threw it there. It's not a pretty sight. Please put trash in its bin, recycle when you can, and take pride in keeping Pulaski County green and clean.
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It's Olivia Dean and Men I Need. All right, well, the group BTS, have you heard about this, is pretty ticked off and angry and upset at the Grammys for having a brand new song category called Best Asian Pop Music Performance. In fact, all seven members of the group said because of that and how angry they are, they're not even going to attend the next Grammy Award show. I'm going to be honest, they kind of have a point. I mean, why are you singling out Asia? I mean, unless you're going to create these special categories for all different parts of the world and then maybe have one overall arching category that they all compete in for best pop music performance of planet Earth, that could make sense. But otherwise, why are you just singling out Asia, Grammys?

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4: High of 88 today, under partly cloudy skies, winds out of the southeast at around 5 miles an hour. Partly cloudy tonight, 68. Chance for storms again tomorrow, 84. Temperatures a bit below average Sunday and Monday, with highs in the low 80s. Thunderstorms possible both days. With your Somerset 106 forecast, I'm staff meteorologist Megan Mulford. Currently 77.
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7: Of 88 today, under partly cloudy skies, winds out of the southeast at around 5 miles an hour. Partly cloudy tonight, 68. Chance for storms again tomorrow, 84. Temperatures a bit below average Sunday and Monday, with highs in the low 80s. Thunderstorms possible both days. With your Somerset 106 forecast, I'm staff meteorologist Megan Mulford. Right now, it's 81 degrees.
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There's the weekend. It's blinding lights. All right, well, yikes. Have you heard about this? Four women have accused Jared Leto of criminal conduct with allegations involving underage girls. A new BBC documentary featuring the accounts from 10 women, 9 speaking publicly for the first time, alleging the misconduct went down from 2002 to 2016. Listen, if there are 10 women coming forward, that does not look good for Mr. Leto.

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1: Hello, this is Monica from Living Bread Soup Kitchen in Nancy. 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
4: A blend of clouds and sun this afternoon, with daytime highs approaching 88. Winds out of the southeast at around 5 miles an hour. Partly cloudy skies again tonight, lows level off around 68. Chance of thunderstorms tomorrow, high temperatures reach up to 84. Cloudy skies expected. With your Somerset 106 forecast, I'm staff meteorologist Megan Mulford. Right now, 81.
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It's Olivia Dean, and so easy. All right, well, have you heard about this? If you've been waiting for Tom Holland to host an episode of Saturday Night Live, because those rumors have been going around, Tom actually said the other day he's kind of hesitant to host an episode of SNL because of his dyslexia. Yeah, it would be incredibly hard for him to read the cue cards on the show. I mean, that totally makes sense.

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2: 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Get the forecast and high and low temperatures for today and tomorrow. Just call 606-678-8100.
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8: A blend of clouds and sun this afternoon with daytime highs approaching 88. Winds out of the southeast at around 5 miles an hour. Partly cloudy skies again tonight, lows level off around 68. Chance of thunderstorms tomorrow, high temperatures reach up to 84, cloudy skies expected. With your Somerset 106 forecast, I'm staff meteorologist Megan Mulford. Currently, it's 82 degrees.
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It's Ed Sheeran and Bad Habits. All right, well, if you're a fan of George Michael back in the day, the pop superstar's estate is suing his former best buddy over footage from the recording of a lost album. Yeah, the guy apparently has been charging fans to watch a 90-minute video that he actually recorded when George was working on the album in the studio. I'm going to be honest. I mean, if this guy recorded the footage, it's kind of his to do with what he wants, don't you think?

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Ace Gaultier, and somebody that I used to know. All right, well, it has not been a good summer for Supergirl. That is now officially the third fastest DC comic superhero movie to go from movie theaters to digital release. Yeah, the faster that happens, not a good thing. It comes in behind Shazam and behind Joker. Eventually, it's going to end up, I guess, on HBO Max, but ouch.

0: idea. We'll have a sing-along. 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
4: A blend of clouds and sun this afternoon with daytime highs approaching 88. Winds out of the southeast at around 5 miles an hour. Partly cloudy skies again. Tonight, lows level off around 68. Chance of thunderstorms. Tomorrow, high temperatures reach up to 84. Cloudy skies expected. With your Somerset 106 forecast, I'm staff meteorologist Megan Mulford. Currently, it's 82 degrees.
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It's Dan Hartman, and I Can Dream About You. Well, thanks so much for letting us tag along with you here on your Friday / final day of July. My name is Scott, and this one is from Adam Levine and Maroon 5. Yeah, it's Memories.

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It's Smash Mouth, and I'm a believer. All right, well, if you're a fan of the Spider-Man movie franchise, the new Spidey flick landing in theaters this weekend, and it's apparently picked up a 90% score on Rotten Tomatoes, which is pretty good. A lot of people are calling it the best Spider-Man movie in like 22 years. I'm going to be honest, I think I've only seen one out of the entire Spidey franchise.

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6: Somerset 106 weather.
7: A blend of clouds and sun this afternoon, with daytime highs approaching 88. Winds out of the southeast at around 5 miles an hour. Partly cloudy skies again tonight. Lows level off around 68. Chance of thunderstorms tomorrow. High temperatures reach up to 84. Cloudy skies expected. With your Somerset 106 forecast, I'm staff meteorologist Megan Mulford. Right now, 84.
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Leona Lewis, and Bleeding Love. All right, well, if you're a fan of Michael Jackson and have not seen that movie Michael yet, that thing's going to start streaming on Stars coming up on August 10th.

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3: Sunshine mixed with clouds at times this afternoon, with daytime highs approaching 88. Southerly winds at around 5 miles an hour. Mainly cloudy skies expected tonight. Lows dip down to about 68. Cloudy skies expected tomorrow. Chance of thunderstorms. Daytime highs approaching 84. With your Somerset 106 forecast, I'm staff meteorologist Megan Mulford. Currently 84.
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Hootie and the Blowfish, and Hold My Hand. 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
7: Sunshine mixed with clouds at times this afternoon, with daytime highs approaching 88. Southerly winds at around 5 miles an hour. Mainly cloudy skies expected tonight. Lows dip down to about 68. Cloudy skies expected tomorrow. Chance of thunderstorms. Daytime highs approaching 84. With your Somerset 106 forecast, I'm staff meteorologist Megan Mulford. Right now, it's 86 degrees.
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There's Adele. It's Easy on Me. All right, well, if you're a fan of that Jumanji movie franchise, oh yes, there's another one coming. The new trailer for Jumanji Open World is now officially out if you want to take a peek at that. Dwayne The Rock Johnson, Jack Black, Kevin Hart, and Karen Gillan are all back for another adventure. It is due to land in movie theaters on Christmas Day.

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That's Risk It All from Bruno Mars. All right, well, when it comes to desserts, what's your favorite? Yeah, apparently here in the United States, cake comes in at number one on that favorite desserts list. Ice cream is at number two, then cupcakes, cookies at four, and pie at number five. I'm going to be honest, I hardly ever have dessert, but if I were to choose one of those to have, I think pie would be number one on my list.

0: What was that ruckus?
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0: I was just in my office and I heard a ruckus.
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4: Sunshine mixed with clouds at times this afternoon, with daytime highs approaching 88. Southerly winds at around 5 miles an hour. Mainly cloudy skies expected tonight. Lows dip down to about 68. Cloudy skies expected tomorrow. Chance of thunderstorms. Daytime highs approaching 84. With your Somerset 106 forecast, I'm staff meteorologist Megan Mulford. Right now, it's 86 degrees.
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6: Somerset 106 weather.
7: Sunshine mixed with clouds at times this afternoon, with daytime highs approaching 88. Southerly winds at around 5 miles an hour. Mainly cloudy skies expected tonight. Lows dip down to about 68. Cloudy skies expected tomorrow. Chance of thunderstorms. Daytime highs approaching 84. With your Somerset 106 forecast, I'm staff meteorologist Megan Mulford. Right now, it's 86 degrees.
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2: Hello, this is Monica from Living Bread Soup Kitchen in Nancy. 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
4: Lows level off around 69. Tonight, under mainly cloudy skies, southeasterly winds at around 5 miles an hour. Chance of thunderstorms tomorrow. Daytime highs approaching 85. Cloudy skies expected. Mainly cloudy tomorrow night. Thunderstorms likely. Lows dip down to about 68. With your Somerset 106 forecast, I'm staff meteorologist Megan Mulford. Right now, it's 86 degrees.
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3: 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Minors with black lung, folks fighting for disability, families facing eviction. So when 88-year-old Congressman Hal Rogers cast the deciding vote to slash Medicaid, right here in the poorest district in America, I decided to run against him. His vote slashing Medicaid for our neighbors, it will result in hospitals closing. When you need an emergency room, it might be too far away. And another thing, when Washington proposed paying $1.8 billion to the January 6 rioters, the people who attacked police officers, Hal Rogers actually voted in committee to pay them. Taking health care from working families, rewarding people who beat up police officers, those are not East Kentucky values. I'm Ned Pillersdorf, and I approve this message. Hal Rogers forgot who he works for. I never will.
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7: Somerset 106 weather.
8: Lows level off around 69 tonight under mainly cloudy skies. Southeasterly winds at around 5 miles an hour. Chance of thunderstorms tomorrow. Daytime highs approaching 85. Cloudy skies expected. Mainly cloudy tomorrow night. Thunderstorms likely. Lows dip down to about 68. With your Somerset 106 forecast, I'm staff meteorologist Megan Mulford. Currently 86.
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2: Somerset 106 weather.
6: Lows level off around 69. Tonight, under mainly cloudy skies, southeasterly winds at around 5 miles an hour. Chance of thunderstorms tomorrow. Daytime highs approaching 85. Cloudy skies expected. Mainly cloudy tomorrow night. Thunderstorms likely. Lows dip down to about 68. With your Somerset 106 forecast, I'm staff meteorologist Megan Mulford. Currently 88.
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2: I'm Ned Pillersdorf. For over 40 years, I've been a lawyer in Prestonsburg for people who couldn't afford one. Minors with black lung, folks fighting for disability, families facing eviction. So when 88-year-old Congressman Hal Rogers casts a deciding vote to slash Medicaid, right here in the poorest district in America, I decided to run against him. His vote slashing Medicaid for our neighbors, it will result in hospitals closing. When you need an emergency room, it might be too far away. And another thing, when Washington proposed paying $1.8 billion to the January 6 rioters, the people who attacked police officers, Hal Rogers actually voted in committee to pay them. Taking health care from working families, rewarding people who beat up police officers, those are not East Kentucky values. I'm Ned Pillersdorf and I approve this message. Hal Rogers forgot who he works for. I never will.
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7: Close level off around 69. Tonight, under mainly cloudy skies, southeasterly winds at around 5 miles an hour. Chance of thunderstorms tomorrow. Daytime highs approaching 85. Cloudy skies expected. Mainly cloudy tomorrow night. Thunderstorms likely. Lows dip down to about 68. With your Somerset 106 forecast, I'm staff meteorologist Megan Mulford. Right now, it's 88 degrees.
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3: Lows level off around 69 tonight under mainly cloudy skies, southeasterly winds at around 5 miles an hour. Chance of thunderstorms tomorrow. Daytime highs approaching 85. Cloudy skies expected. Mainly cloudy tomorrow night. Thunderstorms likely. Lows dip down to about 68. With your Somerset 106 forecast, I'm staff meteorologist Megan Mulford. Currently, it's 86 degrees.
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2: Hello, this is Monica from Living Bread Soup Kitchen in Nancy. 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

Alex Warren in Ordinary, and I don't think it's ordinary that you Google how to kill someone. I mean, I really don't. You got to be careful what you put in your search bar. I'm just saying, all right? Earlier this month, a 27-year-old woman in Connecticut charged with murder, and apparently it was premeditated, too, because she Googled, does God forgive murderers? Oh, yeah. Again, be careful what you put in your Google search bar, all right? It's unclear what answer she found. At the end of the day, she remains in custody on a $1 million bond, and I don't think she's getting out. Man, who does that? On the way, Mary J. Blige and a family affair. Will toss in Laura Branigan and Justin Bieber, too.

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5: Level off around 69 tonight under mainly cloudy skies, southeasterly winds at around 5 miles an hour. Chance of thunderstorms tomorrow, daytime highs approaching 85, cloudy skies expected. Mainly cloudy tomorrow night, thunderstorms likely. Lows dip down to about 68. With your Somerset 106 forecast, I'm staff meteorologist Megan Mulford. Right now, it's 84 degrees.
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1: This is Pam Fitzgerald-Clark. 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

And let's catch you up on some worldly news now. Across the pond, away across the pond, Oprah Winfrey closing her school for girls in South Africa. She did start a different scholarship program that she says will benefit even more girls across the country. Also across the pond, George and Amal Clooney had to evacuate their home in France due to the wildfires. And right here at home, this upsetting more and more people, Diddy's prison sentence got shortened again. Now he's going to get released January 24th, 2028. How do we keep that guy in jail? I mean, come on. On the way, Taylor Swift's around the corner with Opalite.

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7: Lows level off around 69. Tonight, under mainly cloudy skies, southeasterly winds at around 5 miles an hour. Chance of thunderstorms tomorrow. Daytime highs approaching 85. Cloudy skies expected. Mainly cloudy tomorrow night. Thunderstorms likely. Lows dip down to about 68. With your Somerset 106 forecast, I'm staff meteorologist Megan Mulford. Right now, it's 84 degrees.
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Love this song. BB Rexha and Florida Georgia Line with Meant to Be. So good, right? I know. I remember when it came out. I'm Gina. Our feel-good story comes out of Trinidad and Tobago. If you've ever been to Trinidad and Tobago, it's almost like a third world country down there. It's beautiful. More than 3,000 people there got their sight back. An amazing 12-day medical mission that provided free eye surgeries. They brought in volunteer surgeons who used a high-volume cataract surgery technique and allowed them to perform up to 450 procedures a day. Many of these patients could never afford the surgery, so it was really a blessing. People regaining their eyesight, what a blessing, right? Feel-good story, for sure. On the way, James Arthur up next with Say You Won't Let Go.

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6: Lows level off around 69 tonight under mainly cloudy skies, southeasterly winds at around 5 miles an hour. Chance of thunderstorms tomorrow. Daytime highs approaching 85. Cloudy skies expected. Mainly cloudy tomorrow night. Thunderstorms likely. Lows dip down to about 68. With your Somerset 106 forecast, I'm staff meteorologist Megan Mulford. Right now, it's 86 degrees.
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Glass animals with heat waves, and people have been trying to beat the heat any way they can. Our viral video, though, of a 16-year-old lifeguard, just not for nothing. Being a lifeguard can be extremely dangerous, all right? Especially in California, where the waves can just come crashing down. And I don't know if you saw this earlier this week. 16-year-old lifeguard fought off a powerful ocean wave to save a young boy who was struggling in the ocean. This happened in Santa Cruz, California, and it went viral. Wow. He just, you know, talk about a 16-year-old with resilience, wit, and being so smart, fighting off that powerful wave to save that young boy. Woo! That's all you have to do. Put in 16-year-old lifeguard saves a young boy in Santa Cruz, and it'll be the first thing that comes up. First thing that comes up for us is Lady Gaga with Just Dance.

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6: 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I've never wanted to be an attorney. 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

TGIF, and I am done for the day. How are you doing? I know, it immediately put a big smile on my face. Just saying that puts a big smile on my face. So I'm going to get out of here and leave you back inside the music with Sabrina Carpenter and Espresso. Have a great rest of your Friday. See ya.

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2: Somerset 106 weather.
3: Mainly cloudy skies expected tonight with lows around 69. Winds out of the southeast at around 5 miles an hour. Cloudy skies expected tomorrow. Chance of thunderstorms. High temperatures reach up to 85. Mainly cloudy skies expected tomorrow night. Storms likely. Lows dip down to about 68. With your Somerset 106 forecast, I'm staff meteorologist Megan Mulford. Right now, it's 84 degrees.
0: Your perfect music mix on Somerset 106.